0: A tua música
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2: 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Nothing on that beat. Oh, na-na.

0: Top Hits.
1: A música que mais toca no mundo. 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
2: It's been a ride. I guess I had to go to that place to get to this one. Now some of you might still be in that place. If you're trying to get out, just follow me.

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I blasted off the planet, rock that caused catastrophe, and it matters more because I had it. Now I had a thought about wreaking havoc on an opposition, kind of shocking. They want a static with precision, I'm automatic. Quarterback, I ain't talking second, pack it up, I don't panic. Batter, batter up, who the baddest, it don't matter, cause we is your th-

look into the distance as a house upon the hill, guiding like a lighthouse. It's a place where you'll be safe to feel our grace. We've all made mistakes. If you've lost your way,

And it's been me the whole damn time. I should really try to call my mind and see things from your side.

0: for a reason, though. She was thinking on this with them easy, though. Yeah. You was ex for a reason, so ain't no more reason to be reasonable.
1: Right.
0: You the type I slap out.
1: Slap
0: and
1: out.
0: You mad cause a got a bag in my back out. 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

0: 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Ladies, download your app. I'm the party application rocking just like that.
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The money speaking for itself, I call it fortune tell. Fire top from a that work at corporate sales. Chinchilla, Ushanka, we skiing out in Courchevel. Breaking news, they try to kill him, but the boy prevails. I leave for tour and my go to jail. 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
3: yeah.
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